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1: It's 9 p.m. on a Friday. 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We're going to high. Let's go. Let's go. Let's go. Let's go. Going to high.

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Happy Birthday, Katia. 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Ah, nice. 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